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1: Kind and Latina. 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
1: 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La Cope.

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2: What, like one specific human trait like a woman can have? What would you like in a woman?
3: Kind and Latina.
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